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0: first request of the day. Second request of the day. Morning, Aggie. Roy Orbison there for you and Dream Baby. Because it's a bank holiday, there's no three-of-a-kind quiz, but lots of requests will be played today, so get them in. I forgot I'd done one for Yvette and Keith earlier then.
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0: That's a song by the Dinells. It was another one I thought it was going to be, actually. Call on Me.
1: South Leicestershire and North Northamptonshire's HFM.

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It's 8:23. Don't forget, changing lineup today. No Smithy at 10. It's Pat Stones. You know we get

0: princess with Say I'm Your Number One. Hello to Janet. Yes, you've got 3 out of 3 now. Welcome along. And hello to Big P. I'll sort out your song after the news, Big P. We are heading there, actually. It's almost 5 to 11 now, believe it or not. And we're going there with Sir Tom Jones. And you can leave your hat on. You certainly can.
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1: I can't believe you and Dave are actually getting married.
2: I know. We've been together so long, I thought he'd never ask.
1: Well, he certainly did good. Your ring is gorgeous.
2: Isn't it just? He found it at TJ Thornton Jewellers on Coventry Road.
1: I can't believe Dave got it so right.
2: I know, neither can I. But he must have been in good hands. He said it was their knowledge and experience that really helped guide him to the ring he eventually chose. You know, that as well as new engagement rings, they also have a great choice of vintage.

0: Duane Eddy, play me like you play your guitar. Three words then, last set for today. Three words that begin with STR, Sierra Tango Romeo. STR. Number one, someone you don't know. Someone you don't know. Number two, a red fruit with seeds on the outside. A red fruit with seeds on the outside. And number three, industrial action involving the withdrawal of labour. Industrial action involving the withdrawal of labour. Three words all beginning with STR, Sierra Tango Romeo. Number one, someone you don't know. Number two, a red fruit with seeds on the outside. And number three, industrial action involving the withdrawal of labour. Well done to Juliet and John and Janet. You've got three out of three already. Let me have your answers, please. Mark, I've taken your hint. Here is Mark in Desborough, that is. Here's Public Image Limited with Rise.
1: 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And proud of it. HFM. We are HFM.

It's easy. 1, 2, 3. Len Barry for us there. Setting us up for a quiz. We do like a quiz here on HFM. So what I'm going to do is I'm going to play you a little segment I put together, which has the beginning of one song. Okay, it's the beginning of one song. It's the middle part of another song. And it's the ending of a third song. So it's got a beginning, a middle, and an end. They're separated by the old belt, by this one. So that tells you where one song finishes and the other starts, although it is fairly obvious. And basically, it was a bit insulting to say that, so I apologise. But you will hear that belt when it gets between the songs. Now, what do you do? Well, you scribble them down on your piece of paper. Now, you've got two things here. If you know the title of the song, or, and, either which, the artist, you can send it in. So if you just know one thing, if you know one song, one title or one artist, send it in. If you're going to go for the whole Smarty Pants award, oh yeah, the Spangly Knickers, if you're going for that one, then what you need to do is have all three artists and all three song titles. You will win absolutely nothing except my undying gratitude and several mentions on the radio and probably a Homer Simpson woohoo, which sounds like this. So, you know, that's what... It's not to be sniffed at, I tell you, not to be sniffed at. So, if you're ready, if you have licked your pencil, put your tea down, got your pen paper ready, here come the songs.

So there you go. That was your beginning, your middle, and your end. What were those three songs? Who were they by? You might only know one of them. You might only know one bit of it. Just had a phone call from somebody who knew one and said, I know that one, and gave it straight away. Didn't know the others or wasn't sure. Might come back in a minute. Who knows? Have a think. In the meantime, let's have a bit of Steel Pulse, a bit of reggae on a Monday. Well, it is Nightingale Carnival Day, isn't it? Got to join in.

Ooh, sudden ending, but I was ready for you, Jace. I was ready. Jason Aldean, that's his new single. Well, it came out in March, so it's a current single. It's called Don't Tell On Me. That's, can't remember what album it's on, but it's his new single. It came out just recently. So let's do the answers to the competition. Okay, so what happened? We did a beginning, a middle, and an end. And I invited you to let me know who were the artists and what were the songs. So the first one you heard was this.

Now that is a tune. A proper tune. From 1983, that of course is New Order and Blue Monday. Here on 102.3 HFM. Right, let's give the answer to that competition, which of course is the odd one out. Here we go.

0: That's one of those records where you know the record and then you think, well, who on earth is that? Well, that was Deep Blue Something, begins with D. So I'm going to try one more driving-related quiz question because I'm still in search of a point this evening. Say Nothing, Colin Jay. Driving in My Car is a single by which English ska band? I suppose they were a ska band originally. Driving in My Car is a single by which English ska band? You've got to go back to 1982 for the right answer.
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0: excuse me. Bob Seger with his Silver Bullet Band and Fire Lake. My mate Roger sent me an email the other week. Said, can we have some stuff off, I think the album was Beckola by the Jeff Beck group with featured Rod Stewart and Ronnie Wood and Mickey Waller on drums. And which I played Beck's Bolero last week. I was going to play another one this week, then I thought, no, have a listen to this one, Roger, if you're still tuned in with us. This is Jeff Beck live with Buddy Guy, and it's called Let Me Love You Baby. Listen to the guitar. I'm possibly playing too many guitar solos tonight. I offer no apologies. Another live one as well.
1: Damn, son, where'd you find this?
2: My next guest inspired me so much in 62 that I never got over it. And I don't think Jimi Hendrix did either, because you'll see where Jimi came from. Ladies and gentlemen, Buddy Guy.